Nigga, I told him it's all mine. No ifs, ands, or buts. I told my agent I wanna be treated just like a slut. Pay me directly after. Close the book with a folded page to keep the chapter.

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As fate would have it, I would take the call. Eyes locked and in a room with plenty options. Pretty girls are merely prospects, but I promise you she crowned them all.

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Over coffee, met the mind behind the beauty. She remind me of my music, and with time we reproduce it. Everlasting something truly, I'm just glad that she would choose me. 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

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Give thanks and pray.

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It's muddy, we marching.

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Some riding trophy cars, some is driving trash. Me, myself, I'm top shelf high. Anything else would be uncivilized. Real OG shit is only to be recognized. 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

0: now. 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

0: 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Beepers, cellular phone, Western Union, bitches. 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You pay your utility bills, all that good shit, and the bomb product.
1: Yo, sis, hold on. 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

colonia Babel, Babel, Babel, Babel, Babel, Babel, Babel, Babel, Babel, Babel, Babel, Babel, Babel, Babel, Babel, Babel, Babel, Babel, Babel, Babel, Babel, Babel, Babel, Babel, Babel, Babel, Babel, Babel, Babel, Babel, Babel, Babel, Babel, Babel, Babel, Babel, Babel, Babel, Babel, Babel, Babel, Babel, Babel, Babel, Babel, Babel, Babel, Babel, Babel, Babel, Babel, Babel, Babel, Babel, Babel, Babel, Babel, Babel, Babel, Babel, Babel, Babel, Babel, Babel, Babel, Babel, Babel, Babel, Babel, Babel, Babel, Babel, Babel, Babel, Babel, Babel, Babel, Babel, Babel, Babel, Babel, Babel, Babel, Babel, Babel, Babel, Babel, Babel, Babel, Babel, Babel, Babel, Babel, Babel